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1: From the Sky News Centre at 2, Germany's Chancellor has promised to defend freedom, openness and liberalism as investigations into Saturday's van and stabbing attack at Berlin Pride continues. The suspect, a 21-year-old German-born man of Lebanese descent, was shot dead by police last night. He had known links to Islamists and a recent prison sentence was switched to a non-custodial one. Dr. Hans-Jacob Schindler from the Counter-Extremism Project says that must be investigated.
2: It has to be looked at why they came to the conclusion it's okay to let him leave before he has to sit out his sentence. There must have been some risk assessment that said it's okay to release him back into society.
1: A baby girl is among four people killed following a car crash on the A38 in Derby on Saturday night. Two women aged 18 and 30 and a 36-year-old man were pronounced dead at the scene. Andy Burnham will host Vladimir Zelensky later, his first international visitor since taking office a week ago. The Prime Minister is expected to say he'll maintain unwavering support for Ukraine in its war with Russia. A man will appear in court later, charged with the attempted rape of two women in Rochdale on Saturday morning. Harvey Symes, who's 23, is also accused of making threats to kill. In sport, Britain's Lando Norris won the Hungarian Grand Prix, the title holder's first race victory of the F1 season. The McLaren driver crossed the line ahead of Max Verstappen, with championship leader Kimi Antonelli finishing third. Luke Littler, meanwhile, has made it back-to-back titles at the World Matchday Darts in Liverpool. The defending champion won 18-9 against Welshman Gerben Price in the final.
3: It's been one of the best weeks of my life. The darts I've played. And yeah, it's not been easy. Nico on debut, and then Nathan, and then Josh, and then Dirk, and then now Gez. It's been tough. The stats may look like it's easy, but when you're on this stage and how hot it is, it's not easy.
1: And Angharad Evans picked up Scotland's fourth gold medal of the Commonwealth Games with victory in the 100 metres breaststroke final. That's the latest. I'm Stevie Shillinglaw.
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0: for our freedom. It is continuing to attack our society. Any party political differences can be set aside. We will defend the freedom of our society.
1: Andy Burnham will host Volodymyr Zelensky later, his first international visitor since taking office a week ago. The Prime Minister is expected to say he'll maintain unwavering support for Ukraine in its war with Russia. A 33-year-old man has been arrested on suspicion of causing death by dangerous driving after four people, including a baby girl, were killed following a crash in Derby. Emergency services were called to the A38 on Saturday night. There's no decision yet on whether to order a full evacuation of Bordeaux. It says a huge wildfire moves ever closer to the French city. And in central Spain, more than 75,000 people have been moved out of their homes. Ruben Ward says the home crowd pushed him to Commonwealth glory in the men's all-round gymnastics. He became the first Scotsman ever to take gold in the event and tells us what his highlights of the day have been.
2: I think seeing the final score come through and knowing that I won the gold medal and like everyone jumping around me and absolutely screaming, jumping, and that was so special. I think that was like a wave of emotions that I've never experienced. And then standing up in front of the crowd with my flag on and just living the moment, being in the moment.
1: Meanwhile, St Mirren have been drawn away to Rangers in the last 16 of the Scottish League Cup. The holders progressed despite a 1-0 defeat at home to Dunfermline. And Slovenia's Tadej Pogacar has made cycling history at the Tour de France by taking a record-equalling fifth title. That's the latest. I'm Stevie Schillinglaw.
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And now I'm back to let you know I can really shake 'em down.

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1: From the Sky News Centre at 4. The suspect behind Saturday's mass stabbing and van attack at Berlin Pride has been killed. The 21-year-old radicalised German-born man of Lebanese descent was tracked down to the northwest of the capital. Here's police spokesman Jörni Flinder.
2: The suspect in the attack was located in an allotment garden complex in Spandau. He approached our officers with a stabbing weapon, was

0: A man will appear in court later, charged with the attempted rape of two women in Rochdale on Saturday morning. Harvey Sines is also accused of making threats to kill. In sport, Britain's Lewis Hamilton has slipped 50 points off F1 Championship leader Kimi Antonelli going into the summer break. The Ferrari driver finished fourth at the Hungarian Grand Prix, but was demoted to fifth due to a penalty for speeding in the pit lane. Lando Norris won the race for the second year in a row. And Olympic medalist Louis Hinchcliffe and Charlie Dobson have both withdrawn from England's athletics team at the Commonwealth Games. The sprinter and the 400-metre runner join a growing list of high-profile absentees. That's the latest. I'm Stevie Shillinglaw.
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1: From the Sky News Centre at 5, Germany's Chancellor has promised to defend freedom, openness and liberalism as investigations into Saturday's van and stabbing attack at Berlin Pride continues. The suspect, a 21-year-old German-born man of Lebanese descent, was shot dead by police last night. He had known links to Islamists and a recent prison sentence was switched to a non-custodial one. Dr. Hans-Jakob Schindler from the Counter-Extremism Project says that must be investigated.
2: It has to be looked at why they came to the conclusion it's okay to let him leave before he has to sit out his sentence. There must have been some risk assessment that said it's okay to release him back into society.
1: Meanwhile, two people have died and several others injured in a shooting in Seattle in the US. Police are responding to the incident at a food festival. Andy Burnham will host Vladimir Zelensky later, his first international visitor since taking office a week ago. The two leaders will visit a naval base where hundreds of Ukrainian military personnel have spent weeks training. There's no decision yet on whether to order a full evacuation of Bordeaux. A huge wildfire is moving closer to the French city. And in central Spain, more than 75,000 people have been evacuated from their homes. Britain's Lando Norris won the Hungarian Grand Prix, the title holder's first race victory of the F1 season. The McLaren driver crossed the line ahead of Max Verstappen,

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1: From the Sky News Centre at 6, French President Emmanuel Macron will hold a crisis meeting this morning with ministers to discuss the wildfires that have swept across the country. Holidaymakers have been urged to stay away from Bordeaux as flames move ever closer. These people sheltering in an exhibition hall in the French city are frustrated.
2: The police arrived and told us we had to go with them. They brought us to stay here for a few days. We don't know how long.
3: Yes, we're worried because the fire isn't stopping. People tell us one thing and then another. We don't know. There's no information. So we're waiting. What else can we do?
1: More than 360,000 people in France and Spain have been evacuated as fires rage. Andy Burnham says the UK's support for Ukraine is unwavering. He'll welcome President Zelensky today and is expected to announce further military aid for the country. The two leaders will visit a naval base where hundreds of Ukrainian military personnel have spent weeks training. President Zelensky says their first call last Monday was very good.
4: We spoke about some basic things, not with details, because I understand what does mean when you just became the leader, and I count that we will have productive, very open bilateral meeting.
1: Security is being tightened at World Pride in Amsterdam this weekend after a terror attack at the event in Berlin. Police shot and killed the suspect, a 21-year-old man who they say had previously tried to join Islamic State. Two people have been killed and at least five others injured in a shooting at a food festival in Seattle. It's reported police have taken two suspects into custody. A man will appear in court later charged with the attempted rape of two women in Rochdale on Saturday morning. Harvey Sims, who's 23, is also accused of making threats to kill. And Hangerard Evans became the first female Scottish breaststroker to win Commonwealth gold last night. Gymnast Reuben Ward, also from Scotland, finished first in the all-around event. That's the latest. I'm Victoria Lawrence.

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1: Manx Radio News at 7 o'clock. More am I. I'm Sean Cowper. A businessman who's been lobbying politicians and election candidates about the economy says the island could take advantage of some incredible opportunities if it had a cultural shift. James Kingston was the guest speaker at an event held by the Isle of Man Chamber of Commerce. The group is calling on those standing in the upcoming election to take urgent action to restore economic growth. He believes positive change is a possibility.
2: Whilst there are a lot of challenges, and we heard about the challenges in one of the previous talks, there are some incredible opportunities before the island if we just have the excitement, interest and drive to actually go out and get them. A lot of it is, you know, we need new laws in certain areas, new regulations, but also just a cultural shift.
1: A Ramsey MHK says he wasn't trying to be incendiary when he said there was a potential for wind farms to be built all around the island's coast. Alex Ellinson's comments cut to a hearing into the proposed Morvanim project provoked a strong response from the parts of the island, including Chief Minister Alfred Cannon, who described them as a fantasy. Dr. Ellinson told the hearing the project would be important for the sustainable economic future of our island. With the proposals facing opposition from members of the island community, not least from the Not for IOM campaign group, the retiring MHK told Manx Radio he wanted to offer a different perspective.
3: It wasn't meant to be incendiary, it wasn't meant to be disrespectful for those who oppose offshore wind farms. I completely understand their arguments, but it was trying to present some evidence about why this was part of the economic strategy that was overwhelmingly supported by Tim Wilde at the start of this administration.
1: Planning permission is being sought by the new tenant of what was formerly Bar George for a local produce shop. The company taking over the building wants to operate a convenience store focused on lunch options and meals. It says it will focus on meeting demand tailored to office workers, residents and visitors in the surrounding area. In international news, President Macron will hold a crisis meeting with his ministers today as wildfires rage across France. Officials have told tourists to stay away and are considering evacuating the city of Bordeaux as the flames arrive at the city's gates. Andy Burnham will host his first international visit since becoming UK Prime Minister today. He'll welcome President Zelensky, saying the UK's support for Ukraine is unwavering. And President Barack Obama is coming to the UK for a series of on-stage interviews. He'll be appearing in Belfast, Glasgow and Manchester in October.

0: what? Rain from late morning and a light to moderate westerly backing southwesterly and freshening as the day goes on. And we're up to 19 degrees. Overnight minimum 16 into Tuesday. And the tide's on the way back in. High waters 12 minutes past 11 this morning. Low tide 18 minutes past 5 this afternoon. The sun sets at 27 minutes past 9. 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
0: Bobby Gentry is 84 years of age today.

Good morning, it's 12 minutes past 7, it's Monday morning. I know there's nothing I can do about it, it's all we have, so we better make the most of it. And 7 days from Craig David, his album was Born to Do It. And it sounded like he was in 2000, that was, and ahead of that, oh wow, Ode to Billy Joe, that gothic tale of Southern life. From 1967, the summer of 67, Bobby Gentry, an ode to Billy Joe. She wrote it, she sang it, and it was a smash hit right around the world. Roberta Lee Streeter, born on this date in 1942, near Woodland, Mississippi in the United States. She's 84 years of age today. Now retired singer-songwriter, one of the first female artists in the United States to compose and produce her own material. She really, really paved the way. And Ode to Billy Joe was number one for 4 weeks on the American Hot 100, because it was also a big hit in Britain. She got Grammy Awards for Best New Artist and Best Female Pop Vocal in 1968 because of that. And she also, I don't know whether you remember, but she had her own television show on BBC television in the early 1970s. So an interesting personality. Happy birthday somewhere out there. She is living somewhere in America, somewhat reclusive these days. But happy birthday. Bobby Gentry is 84 years of age today. It's 14 minutes past 7. Good morning from the Isle of Man. 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

18 minutes past seven, Beatles, I think, I don't know about you, but I bought that as an EP. Do you remember EPs? Four tracks, but a bit more than a single they cost. Anyway, All My Loving, the EP, well, it was out as a single in America, but it was an EP in Britain. Still did really well. Sold millions. Beatles and All My Loving from 1964, and a good tradition from the Ancient Heart album, Tanita Tikaram. It was in 1988. We got one delay at the airport this morning, the 8:20 departure. The EasyJet to Liverpool won't be going until 8:25. The gates closed on the 7 o'clock Loganair to Liverpool, which is late out. But those are just the two delays to Liverpool this morning. 7 o'clock Loganair to Liverpool and the 8:20 EasyJet to Liverpool. As far as the boat's concerned this morning, let me just lean out of the window. Ben McCree is here at the moment. Ben McCree got in about 5:45 from Heysham. Of course, Manxman is still having something undetermined done on the Wirral at Camel Laird. We'll see, shall we? Manannan, the fast shaft, left at 7:25. She's heading for Liverpool right this very minute. Good morning. Hope you had a good weekend. Hope you're ready to face the day. If you're just heading home or perhaps to bed if you've been working through the night, hope you had a good night, and I hope you have a good rest throughout the day.

0: The Lars on Manx Radio Gold, there she goes. It's Benny Gallagher and Graham Lyle and Heart on My Sleeve. It's 25 past 7
1: the
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You wanna be my lover. 29 minutes before 8, Little Richard and Tutti Frutti, Oh Rudy and Spice Girls and Wannabe, the thing that started it all off for them, the phenomenon of the Spice Girls. Currently, no wind warning in operation for the North Irish Sea. State of sea is slight or moderate, becoming slight later on. Dry and cloudy start to the day. Now, there's a chance of some rain from late morning. Did you see that rain over the weekend? Haven't had any for a while. Bit unfamiliar. The wind is a light to moderate westerly, backing southwesterly and picking up, and we're up to 19 degrees today. The overnight minimum 16 into Tuesday. High tide this morning, 12 minutes after 11 o'clock. Low waters, 18 minutes past 5. The sun sets at 27 minutes past 9.

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0: The voice of Roy Wood with The Move and Blackberry Way on Manx Radio Gold. And Amy, tears dry on their own. It's now time to see who's won that coffee.
1: W-I-N-T.
0: And congratulations today. I love my coffee first thing in the morning. Doesn't everybody? Hello, Catherine. 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

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And remember, your chance to win again tomorrow morning. 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
1: Manx Radio News at 8 o'clock. More am I. I'm Sean Cowper. The Chamber of Commerce is calling on the next administration to tackle the difficult place the Manx economy is in. The group, which represents a number of sectors from the island's business community, has been holding talks with politicians and election candidates. The organisation warns that without action to restore growth, the island faces long-term economic decline. Chris Corlett from the Chamber says it's been a challenging period.
2: The economy is in a difficult place. We have to be honest about that. We have seen substantial economic contraction in recent years. We've lost over 1,000 jobs in our export sectors. E-gaming, for example, we've lost our market position relative to other centres. Also, we feel there's been a loss of marketing focus.
1: Fire crews say an incident at Stony Mountain Plantation yesterday could have been much worse. Officers from Castletown were called to the area after a member of the public discovered the fire. The Fire and Rescue Service says there was no indication as to how the fire started, and had the flames spread, it would have been a serious incident. Crews are reminding that dry vegetation can ignite and spread quickly, and are urging the public not to light open fires or disposable barbecues in the countryside. A Ramsey MHK says he wasn't trying to be incendiary when he said there was potential for wind farms to be built all around the island's coast. Alex Allinson's comments to a hearing into the proposed Morvannin project provoked a strong response from parts of the island, including Chief Minister Alfred Cannon, who described them as a fantasy. Dr. Allinson told the hearing the project would be important for the sustainable economic future of our island. With the proposals facing opposition from members of the island community, not least from the Not for IOM campaign group, the retiring MHK told Manx Radio he wanted to offer a different perspective.
3: It wasn't meant to be incendiary, it wasn't meant to be disrespectful for those who oppose offshore wind farms. I completely understand their arguments, but it was trying to present some evidence about why this was part of the economic strategy that was overwhelmingly supported by Tim Wilde at the start of this administration.
1: An island company is pioneering new anti-piracy technology for application within the field of PC gaming. Rusins Limited, which is based in Ramsey, says it respects both publisher and the player. The company says it's aimed at overcoming common game performance and ownership issues. Boss James Rusins says anti-piracy software is a controversial issue.
4: Anti-piracy is controversial because it is known for taking away some consumer rights. It's also known for decreasing performance of PC games.
1: A Manxman says it was a nice surprise to be called up to represent the Isle of Man at the Commonwealth Games. This week, Jack Kinraid will make his debut in the 800-metre class. Island athletes have been breaking a number of Manx records since the start of the event last week. Speaking ahead of his competition, Jack says to get the opportunity to perform on a big stage is an honour.
5: I know it's my first Games and I'm young, but I don't want to come here and just be near the back and not getting involved, so I'm going to do my best to

0: up Keir Starmer's unwavering support for Ukraine in its war with Russia. And Adam Ramsey-Petey says he's not chasing redemption as he goes for gold in the 50-metre breaststroke final tonight at the Commonwealth Games. The 31-year-old has admitted he had to refocus after the disappointment of coming third in the 100 metres over the weekend. The world record holder says he's again solely focused on delivering his best.
1: The Commonwealth Games should be about embracing the Commonwealth and, you know, wanting each other to do well. So I wouldn't say redemption. I do think that I can put a very good performance out there, but that is solely based on my training. And as we know, training doesn't mean you're going to race well most of the time, but I'm a lot more optimistic, let's put it that way.
0: The final of that event is due to take place this evening just after 8 o'clock. 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
3: Hey, Garamaya, thank you, Sean, from the Ronalds Way Met Office. There's no wind warning in operation for the North Irish Sea. State of sea is slight or moderate, becoming slight later. The fast craft got away to Liverpool this morning at 6:25, and the Ben McCree left for Larne in Northern Ireland at 7:30 this morning. Manxman is somewhere on the Wirral getting fixed, and the Arrow will be with us tomorrow. Apparently, she left Poland at the weekend. Dry and cloudy, and then some rain. A chance of rain from late morning on a light to moderate westerly, backing southwesterly and picking up as the day goes on. 19 degrees we are today. It's not unpleasant, but we've just been used to better. Overnight minimum 16 into Tuesday, and the tide's on the way back in. High waters 12 minutes after 11. Low tide 18 minutes after 5. The sun sets tonight at 27 minutes past 9. Hey. And these are the greatest hits on Earth 24 hours a day from the Isle of Man on Manx Radio Gold.
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REM and Bon Music on Max Radio Gold. The summer of 1979 resonated to that, and the Animals was how the writhing fun. It's 14 minutes past eight. Good morning, and ship ahoy. Hi to everybody aboard the Crystal Serenity, currently in Douglas Bay. They're here till about 6 o'clock tonight. Hello to the captain and the crew and the passengers aboard the Crystal Serenity. Maramai, good morning. Welcome to the Isle of Man. Wherever you're going today, hope you have a lovely time.

Sandy Shaw, put some shoes on. 8:20 and Girl Don't Come, and that's the Travelling Wilburys. I get a kick out of you on the way, and handle with care. And temporary lights on the Lake Road between the railway station and Tesco. They're doing water connection works, probably because of all those flats that are being built. And temporary lights on Victoria Road near Tesco, due for work on a new wall. Also, Ballinard Road still closed between Johnny Watterson's Lane and the Scollag Road. 24 hours a day for resurfacing. Wraps up in the middle of August.

0: the late Gary Shearston back in 1974. The old Cole Porter song, I Get a Kick Out of You, and Neil and Chris together. Pet Shop Boys and West End Girls.
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0: Hey, Moramai, good morning. 27 minutes past eight. It's Monday morning.
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Danger Mouse and CeeLo Green together, Niles Barkley and Crazy, and the late Syd Barrett with Pink Floyd and See Emily Play on Max Radio Gold. The weather for this Monday morning, dry and cloudy. Chance of some rain from mid-morning, oh dear. Where's that brolly? Light to moderate, westerly backing southwesterly and picking up as the day goes on. 19 degrees top today. Overnight minimum 16 into Tuesday. High tide 12 minutes after 11. Low tide 18 minutes past 5. Sunset 27 minutes past 9. 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

0: Fratellis and Chelsea Dagger on Mike's Radio Go. That's Neil Sedaka with 10cc, recorded in Strawberry Studios in Stockport. 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

1982. Oh, yes. Goody Two Shoes, Adamant. And ahead of that from the album Stand in 1968, The Great Sly and the Family Stones and Everyday People. Good morning. If you've had too much of the school holidays already, there's only 5 weeks to go. 5 weeks on Thursday, schools go back. Thursday, the 3rd of September. Count down the days. Oh, and 2 weeks this Sunday. On Sunday, 16th of August, the MGP gets underway. 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

in the Isle of Man. No, it's not Ben Hartley. It's The Who and Happy Jack and Yellow River before that. From Christie from Leeds. 7 minutes before nine. Watch out in Castletown today. We've got temporary lights on the Douglas Road near KWC. They're working on electricity. Also in Colby, Ballochkill Ferret Road is closed for resurfacing till the 14th of August. And temporary lights in Glenmay through the village 24 hours a day. They're working on the gas mains. Don't light up a fag, please.

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1: Manx Radio News at 9 o'clock. More am I. I'm Sean Cowper. A businessman who's been lobbying politicians and election candidates about the economy says the island could take advantage of some incredible opportunities if it had a cultural shift. James Kingston was the guest speaker at an event held by the Chamber of Commerce recently. The group is calling on those standing in the upcoming House of Keys general election to take urgent action to restore economic growth. He believes positive change is a possibility.
2: Whilst there are a lot of challenges, and we heard about the challenges in one of the previous talks, there are some incredible opportunities before the island if we just have the excitement, interest and drive to actually go out and get them. A lot of it is, you know, we need new laws in certain areas, new regulations, but also just a cultural shift.
1: Fire crews say an incident at Stony Mountain Plantation yesterday could have been much worse. Officers from Castletown were called to the area after a member of the public discovered the fire. The Fire and Rescue Service says there was no indication as to how the fire started, and had the flames spread, it could have been a serious incident. Crews are reminding that dry vegetation can ignite and spread quickly, and are urging the public not to light open fires or use disposable barbecues in the countryside. Loved-up couples on the Isle of Man are being invited to try and win their wedding ceremony. An independent celebrant has launched a competition to gift herself as an officiant for a ceremony or vow renewal. Debbie Black wants to carry out the offer in March next year in honour of her mum, who died in March 2021. She told Manx Radio she wants to do something special that creates happiness.
3: I love love and I want to be able to spread kindness, and I also think that what you put out there, sorry, you get back tenfold. And I thought, you know, in today's world, it's just it would be nice to do something that created happiness.
1: In international news, officials in the French city of Bordeaux say a total evacuation is not scheduled at the moment as wildfire approaches. But they say they are remaining very vigilant over its progression. Fires are also burning out of control in Spain. Three people have died and several others are injured in a shooting in Seattle in the US. Police say one person has been arrested and they're searching for another suspect. And Andy Burnham has revealed he won't be bringing his pet dog to Downing Street. The UK Prime Minister says Axel will stay in the north because he wouldn't get on with Larry the cat. Manx Radio News are coming up to 3 minutes past nine, our next at 10 o'clock. In the meantime, keep up to date by following Manx Radio on social media or going to manxradio.com.
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4: Jeremiah, thank you, Sean, from the Ronald's Way Met Office. There's no wind warning in operation for the North Irish Sea. State of sea is slight or moderate, becoming slight later. And dry and cloudy start to the day. There's a chance of some rain this morning. Late morning anyway. And a light to moderate westerly, backing southwesterly, and picking up as the day goes on. We're up to 19 Celsius today as a daylight maximum. Overnight minimum 16. And high waters 12 minutes after 11. Tides on the way back in. Low tide 18 minutes after 5. The sun sets at 27 minutes past 9.
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Radio Gold with The Four Seasons from the Who Loves You album in 1976 and December 63. Oh, what a night! And Chaka Khan with I'm Every Woman, that absolutely signature sound from Nick Ashford and Valerie Simpson, who wrote and produced that for Chaka in 1978. It's 11 minutes after 9. Good morning, Moramai, and congratulations to Catherine, to Kate this morning, to Kate in... You just find a okay in Onken, who won this morning's Max Radio Gold blend of real coffee. Congratulations, Kate. If you want to win some, just tell me when and where you enjoy your favourite cup of coffee. Not where you go to drink it. You know, you make one yourself. Home, could be out and about, wherever it is that you do it. Morning, noon, night, middle of the night, whatever it is. Be great to hear from you. Email gold at maxradio.com. On that same subject, I've got to say hi to... Thank you, Paula. Paula sent me a fantastic, lovely card. The Port St. Mary Harbour card. Especially made on the Isle of Man. Janine Skelly Art. Very nice. And thanks, Paul. Paula, thanks for your lovely note, just to say she got her cafetiere and coffee and enjoyed it very much indeed. So, well done, Paula. Hope you're well. Hope all's fine with you and you're on the mend. Paula, great to hear from you.

Chapao, One Manx Radio Gold, the voice of Carol Decker and China in Your Hand. And that's Louie Louie, the King's Win. It's 19 minutes. Morning, Louie Louie. 19 minutes past nine. This coming Saturday, the 1st of August. It's the 1st of August. Can you believe it? Where's 2026 gone? It's the Nobles Park Fun Day. From midday till 4 o'clock, free bouncing castles, children's rides, messy play, I see, charity and car boot stalls, food, face painting and live entertainment. All alongside the Upmost Community Sports Day, featuring taster sports sessions for children to take part in and a variety of sports and physical activities for you to enjoy, whatever your age or ability. It's free for all the family, and you could win a prize and a £250 voucher for your nominated school. Drab a challenge card from the Upmost Gazebo and complete six or more activity challenges to enter. It's this coming Saturday at

0: 26 minutes past nine. This is Manx Radio Gold and the greatest hits on earth. And Elvis and One Night, that's Bon Jovi. Have a nice day. Well, John Bon Jovi didn't actually at the weekend. He actually stopped his concert at the Madison Square Garden last Thursday and told him he was hurt, and he left the stage. He's in the middle of the Forever Tour, taking part in night eight of the nine-day residency at Madison Square Garden, and he stopped after they did Living on a Prayer. He stopped, he couldn't continue, left the stage and said, "I'm sorry, you're not getting the best out of me." So he said, "Don't discard your tickets, they're going to do something and figure something out, basically, and do another reschedule." So I wonder what's the matter with John Bon Jovi.
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Beatles on Max Radio Gold. It won't be long. And that's Stevie Wonder in the summer of 1970. Big hit single for him. He wrote that with two of his collaborators. He collaborated a lot with Hank Crosby. Henry Crosby was one of the, what they call the Funk Brothers, the backing band at Motown, and Sylvia Moy. Never Had a Dream Come True from summer of 1970. And the weather for the Isle of Man for the summer of 2026. Well, hello to everybody aboard the Crystal Serenity, currently being taken to Douglas Harbour, bouncing across the bay, and then a day on the Isle of Man. Hello to you. Dry and cloudy start to the day. There's a chance of some rain. We've not been used to it normally. From late morning light to moderate westerly, backing southwesterly and picking up as the day goes on. Up to 19 degrees today. Overnight minimum 16 into Tuesday. And the tide's on the way back in. High waters are 12 minutes after 11. Low tide tonight, 18 minutes after 5. The sunset, 27 minutes past 9. The late high water, 22 minutes after 11 o'clock. Hey, Morrow Mai, good morning.

0: Monday morning live from Douglas in the Isle of Man, Manx Radio Gold. He made a huge noise for a small bloke, the late Steve Marriott of the Small Faces. Sha-la-la-la-lee. And ahead of that, Dire Straits and the Walk of Life.
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Well, we'll make the most of it today. There is some sunshine around and some blue sky. We got partial cloud and the Kinks and sunny afternoon and blue and all rise. And sit down now. It's 12 minutes before 10. Moramai, good morning in Castletown. There's still those temporary lights for electricity works near King William's College. And remember, in Regaby, there are temporary lights there 24 hours a day at the crossroads for water main replacement. And near Laxey, the Ballarat Road is closed for ditching works. Now, that should be finished later on this week, if not before. Oh, crikey. And West Baldwin Road, still closed at Ingerbreck for reservoir pipeline installation. It's all happening there till the 15th of August. And between St Mark's and Foxdale, rolling closures on the Tossaby Road for water main work until the end of October.

Natasha Bedingfield on Manx Radio Gold. The rest is still unwritten. Just as well, really. It's 5 to 10, and that's Waterloo from Aberdeen. All started there in Brighton.

Yes. Jerry Keller. Here Comes Summer. He'll be around for a few weeks. It's 3 minutes before 10. That's it from Andy. Have a fantastic Monday. Enjoy the weather. And I'll catch

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1: Manx Radio News at 10 o'clock. I'm Sean Cowper. The Chamber of Commerce is calling on the next administration to tackle the difficult place the Manx economy is in. The group, which represents a number of sectors from the island's business community, has been holding talks with politicians and election candidates this week. The organisation warns that without action to restore growth, the island faces long-term economic decline. Chris Corlett from the Chamber says it's been a challenging period.
2: The economy is in a difficult place. We have to be honest about that. We have seen substantial economic contraction in recent years. We've lost over 1,000 jobs in our export sectors. E-gaming, for example, we've lost our market position relative to other centres. Also, we feel there's been a loss of marketing focus.
1: An island company is pioneering new anti-piracy technology for application in the PC gaming world. Rusins Limited, which is based in Ramsey, says it respects both the publisher and player. Boss James Rusins says anti-piracy software can be a controversial issue.
3: Anti-piracy is controversial because it is known for taking away some consumer rights. It's also known for decreasing performance of PC games.
1: A Manxman says it was a nice surprise to be called up to represent the Isle of Man at the Commonwealth Games. This week, Jack Kinraid will make his debut at the 800 metres. Island athletes have been breaking a number of Manx records since the start of the event. Speaking ahead of his competition, Jack says to get the opportunity to perform on a big stage is an honour.
4: I know it's my first Games and I'm young, but I don't want to come here and just be near the back and not get involved, so I'm going to do my best to, you know, take control of the race in any way I can. And yeah, it'll be good to put myself amongst the best and see what happens. So.
1: Planning permission is being sought by the new tenant of what was formerly Bar George for a local produce shop. The company taking over the building wants to operate a convenience store focusing on lunch and meals. In international news, authorities in Bordeaux say they won't evacuate the city yet as flames burn just a few miles away. President Macron is chairing a crisis meeting with his cabinet this morning. Two people have died after getting into trouble in the sea near Newquay in Cornwall. Police say they were called to Fistral Beach last night, but the pair were already dead. And fresh from his big win in the World Match Play last night, Luke Littler's announced he's getting a new show on Netflix. The teenage dart sensation will give amateur players a chance to play against him and win £501,000. 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
1: Manx Radio News at 11 o'clock. Mara Mai, good morning. I'm Siobhan Fletcher. A Ramsey MHK says he wasn't trying to be incendiary when he said there was potential for wind farms to be built all around the island's coast. Alex Allenson's comments to a hearing into the proposed Moore Vannon project provoked a strong response from parts of the island, including Chief Minister Alfred Cannon, who described them as a fantasy. Dr. Allenson told the hearing the project would be important for the sustainable economic future of our island. With the proposals facing opposition from members of the island community, not least from the Not for IOM campaign group, the retiring MHK told Manx Radio he wanted to offer a different perspective.
2: It wasn't meant to be incendiary, it wasn't meant to be disrespectful for those who oppose offshore wind farms. I completely understand their arguments, but it was trying to present some evidence about why this was part of the economic strategy that was overwhelmingly supported by Tim Wilde at the start of this administration.
1: A fifth candidate has announced their intention to stand for election in Douglas Central. Andrea Kruger is a chartered architect and has been campaigning for improved parking in the area. If elected, she says her priorities would be the economy, the housing crisis and health and community. Also standing in the constituency are Anne Corlett, Peter Shimmin, Chris Thomas and Devon Watson. Fire crews say an incident at Stony Mountain Plantation yesterday could have been much worse. Officers from Castletown were called to the area after a member of the public discovered the fire. The Fire and Rescue Service says there was no indication as to how the fire started, and had the flames spread, it would have been a serious incident. Crews are reminding people that dry vegetation can ignite and spread quickly, and are urging the public not to light open fires or disposable barbecues in the countryside. Turning to the international news now and some breaking news this hour. Wildlife presenter and comedian Bill Oddie has died at the age of 85. Amate Falkenstein has more.
3: The TV star became well known in the 1970s as part of comic trio The Goodies. He went on to present wildlife programmes for the BBC and was passionate about birdwatching. His agent and friend has paid tribute to the intelligence and wit of Britain's best-loved birder. David Foster says it was never fame that Oddie valued, instead protesting, lobbying and campaigning to protect the environment. He passed away on Saturday.
1: The next 24 hours have been called crucial as a wildfire races towards the French city of Bordeaux. More than 360,000 people have now been evacuated from their homes across France and Spain due to the blazes. And the new UK Prime Minister is pledging to continue support for Ukraine as he meets the country's president later. Volodymyr Zelensky will become Andy Burnham's first international visitor since he took up the role a week ago. Manx Radio News at 3 minutes past 11. Our next is at 12 o'clock. 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

some of y'all never been down south too much. I'm gonna tell you a little bit about this so that you understand what I'm talking about. Down there we have a plant that grows out in the woods and the fields. Looks something like a turnip green. Everybody calls it poke salad. Poke salad. Used to know a girl lived down there and she'd go out in the evenings and pick her a mess of it. Carry it home and cook it for supper. Cause that's about all they had to eat. They did all right. And down in Louisiana,

Richard Spiteful. Straight razor tote moment. Lord, I must pick my mess up.

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1: Manx Radio News at 12 o'clock. Faster Mai. Good afternoon. I'm Siobhan Fletcher. A businessman who's been lobbying politicians and election candidates about the economy says the island could take advantage of some incredible opportunities if it had a cultural shift. James Kingston was the guest speaker at an event held by the Isle of Man Chamber of Commerce this week. The group is calling on those standing in the upcoming House of Keys general election to take urgent action to restore economic growth. He believes positive change is a possibility.
2: Whilst there are a lot of challenges, and we heard about the challenges in one of the previous talks, there are some incredible opportunities before the island if we just have the excitement, interest and drive to actually go out and get them. A lot of it is, you know, we need new laws in certain areas, new regulations, but also just a cultural shift.
1: The Manx government says it's closely monitoring measures announced in England to reduce business rates for pubs, clubs and live music venues. The reduction was one of the first policy announcements from the new UK Prime Minister, Andy Burnham. In a statement issued to Manx Radio, government says that whilst the island's economic conditions and rating system differ and rates paid by businesses are generally significantly lower, it's recognised that local businesses face pressure in other areas, as Simon Richardson reports.
3: The government statement goes on to say that it will continue to assess developments in the UK and their potential implications for the island as the proposals progress. It's pointed out that the Department for Enterprise is 1 year into delivering its long-term local economy strategy, developed following an assessment of the island's retail, hospitality and leisure sectors and tailored to their specific needs and opportunities. The strategy is supported by an initial £2.4 million of funding to deliver targeted support schemes to help businesses invest in their premises.
1: Planning permission is being sought by the new tenant of what was formerly Bar George for a local produce shop. Habata and Doherty Limited is taking over the Douglas building and wants to operate a convenience store focusing on lunch options and meals for tonight. It says it will focus on meeting demand tailored to office workers, residents and visitors in the surrounding area. The applicant says that if approved, it will help increase footfall in the area, regenerate an empty property and support the return to office-based working. To the international news now, and wildlife presenter and comedian Bill Oddie has died at the age of 85. The TV star found fame in the 1970s as a member of comic trio The Goodies. His agent says he passed away on Saturday. A local official near Bordeaux says a wildfire that's within 7 miles of the French city has reduced in intensity. Firefighters are battling to control the flames, which cover 42,000 hectares. And Luke Littler's announced he's taking part in a Netflix show in which amateur players will try and beat him at darts. If they do, they'll win £501,000. Manx Radio News at 3 minutes past 12. Our next is at 1 o'clock. 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
1: Manx Radio News at 1 o'clock. Faster my good afternoon. I'm Simon Richardson. The Enterprise Minister says businesses have a role to play in growing the economy. The Isle of Man Chamber of Commerce has been lobbying election candidates, calling on the next administration to take urgent action on the economy. Tim Johnston admits it's been a challenging 5 years, but he says government and the private sector must work together.
2: Chamber of Commerce isn't saying anything they haven't been saying for every year. And the pushback I often have to them is, well, OK, you know, what can government do to make that playing field work better? But clearly it's up to business to get out there and do that.
1: Tim Johnston has announced he'll be standing in Aaron Michael in this year's House of Keys general election. The other candidates for the constituency are Julia Bell, Stephen Broad, Alfred Cannon, Stephen Curfey, Mary Phillips and Paul Weatherall. The Manx government says it's closely monitoring measures announced in England to reduce business rates for pubs, clubs and live music venues. The reduction was one of the first policy announcements from new UK Prime Minister Andy Burnham. In a statement issued to Manx Radio, government says that while the island's economic conditions and rating system differ and rates paid by businesses are generally significantly lower, it's recognised that local businesses face pressure in other areas. Siobhan Fletcher reports.
3: The government's statement goes on to say that it will continue to assess developments in the UK and their potential implications for the island as the proposals progress. It's pointed out that the Department for Enterprise is 1 year into delivering its long-term local economy strategy, developed following an assessment of the island's retail, hospitality and leisure sectors and tailored to their specific needs and opportunities. The strategy is supported by an initial £2.4 million of funding to deliver targeted support schemes to help businesses invest in their premises.
1: A Ramsey MHK says he wasn't trying to be incendiary when he said there was potential for wind farms to be built all around the island's coast. Alex Allenson's comments to a hearing into the proposed Morvannin project provoked a strong response from parts of the island, including Chief Minister Alfred Cannon, who described them as a fantasy. Dr. Allenson told the hearing the project would be important for the sustainable economic future of our island. With the proposals facing opposition from members of the island community, not least from the Not For IOM campaign group, the retiring MHK told Manx Radio he wanted to offer a different perspective.
4: It wasn't meant to be incendiary, it wasn't meant to be disrespectful for those who oppose offshore wind farms. I completely understand their arguments, but it was trying to present some evidence about why this was part of the economic strategy that was overwhelmingly supported by Tim Wilde at the start of this administration.
1: A fifth candidate has announced their intention to stand for election in Douglas Central. Andrea Kruger is a chartered architect and has been campaigning for improved parking in the area. If elected, she says her priorities would be the economy, the housing crisis and health and community. Also standing in the constituency are Anne Corlett, Peter Shimmin, Chris Thomas and Devon Watson. Loved-up couples on the Isle of Man are being invited to try and win their wedding ceremony. An independent celebrant has launched a competition to gift herself as an officiant for a ceremony or vow renewal. Debbie Black wants to carry out the offer in March 2027 in honour of her mum, who died in March 2021. She told Manx Radio she wants to do something special that creates happiness.
5: I love love and I want to be able to spread kindness, and I also think that what you put out there, sorry, you get back tenfold. And I thought, you know, in today's world, it's just it would be nice to do something that created happiness.
1: And if you want to find out more, you can check it out on Manx Radio's website. International news, tributes are being paid to the conservationist comedian and presenter Bill Oddie. The former Springwatch frontman died on Saturday at the age of 85. His agent said he was probably Britain's best-loved birder. A funeral director from Hull has apologised to his victims as he arrived for his sentence hearing in court. Robert Bush has admitted 67 charges, including giving bereaved families the wrong ashes. And three people have died after getting into trouble in the sea yesterday. Drownings occurred in Sussex and Cornwall. And finally, there's a warning: wildfires in the southwest of France could take months to extinguish. Officials are in what they call a race against time to stop the flames from reaching Bordeaux. That's Manx Radio News at 5 minutes past one. The next will be at two. In the meantime, keep up to date by following Manx Radio on social media or going to manxradio.com.

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1: Manx Radio News at 2 o'clock. Fastamai, good afternoon. I'm Simon Richardson. £1.2 million has been allocated to support the establishment of a new border division on the Isle of Man. It follows an announcement last month by Alfred Cannon, which aims to help strengthen border security, improve immigration control, and protect the island from criminal exploitation. The Chief Minister says over the last 2 years, concerns were raised regarding potential abuse of the island's immigration system, labour exploitation, the welfare of some migrants, and illegal immigration. These concerns, he says, were reflected in a Cabinet Office commissioned report. Chanel Suku has more.
2: Since then, there has been enhanced enforcement at the island's ports, as well as the establishment of an immigration compliance team. Mr. Cannon says strengthening border controls delivers benefits beyond immigration enforcement. It enhances the island's ability to combat the importation of prohibited substances and other illegal goods. The border agency will be delivered in two parts, with phase one being an interim border division, which will sit in Treasury, and phase two, the establishment of the border agency itself. You can find out more at manxradio.com.
1: The Manx government says it's closely monitoring measures announced in England to reduce business rates for pubs, clubs and live music venues. The reduction was one of the first policy announcements from new UK Prime Minister Andy Burnham. In a statement issued to Manx Radio, government says that while the island's economic conditions and rating system differ and rates paid by businesses are generally significantly lower, it's recognised that local businesses face pressure in other areas. This from Siobhan Fletcher.
3: The government's statement goes on to say that it will continue to assess developments in the UK and their potential implications for the island as the proposals progress. It's pointed out that the Department for Enterprise is 1 year into delivering its long-term local economy strategy, developed following an assessment of the island's retail, hospitality and leisure sectors and tailored to their specific needs and opportunities. The strategy is supported by an initial £2.4 million of funding to deliver targeted support schemes to help businesses invest in their premises.
1: A fourth candidate has declared for Ramsey in September's general election. Janine Shimmin is a tour guide and the responsible financial officer for the Northern Local Authority's Swimming Pool Board. If elected, she says her priorities will include the sustainability of the island, reducing government spending and housing. Also standing in the constituency are Robert Cowell, Laurie Hooper and Juan McGuinness. International news, a dangerous fire cloud hovering over Bordeaux is said to be further fueling wildfires. Officials say they won't order a full evacuation of the city yet, even though crews battling flames in southwest France and Spain have 2 days until a heat wave kicks in. And with another heat wave coming to parts of England, health alerts in some parts of the country have been upgraded to amber. Temperatures in the southeast could reach 35 degrees Celsius by Wednesday. That's news at 3 minutes past two. There'll be more at three. In the meantime, keep up to date by following Manx Radio on social media or going to manxradio.com.

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1: Manx Radio News at 3 o'clock. Fastamai, good afternoon. I'm Simon Richardson. £1.2 million has been allocated to support the establishment of a new border division on the Isle of Man. It follows an announcement last month by Alfred Cannon, which aims to help strengthen border security, improve immigration control and protect the island from criminal exploitation. The Chief Minister says over the last 2 years, concerns were raised regarding potential abuse of the island's immigration system, labour exploitation, the welfare of some migrants and illegal immigration. These concerns, he says, were reflected in a Cabinet Office commissioned report. Chanel Suku has more.
2: As the establishment of an immigration compliance team. Mr. Cannon says strengthening border controls delivers benefits beyond immigration enforcement. It enhances the island's ability to combat the importation of prohibited substances and other illegal goods. The border agency will be delivered in two parts, with phase one being an interim border division, which will sit in Treasury, and phase two, the establishment of the border agency itself. You can find out more at manxradio.com.
1: The Manx government says it's closely monitoring measures announced in England to reduce business rates for pubs, clubs and live music venues. The reduction was one of the first policy announcements from new UK Prime Minister Andy Burnham. In a statement issued to Manx Radio, government says that while the island's economic conditions and rating system differ and rates paid by businesses are generally significantly lower, it's recognised that local businesses face pressures in other areas.
3: The government's statement goes on to say that it will continue to assess developments in the UK and their potential implications for the island as the proposals progress. It's pointed out that the Department for Enterprise is 1 year into delivering its long-term local economy strategy, developed following an assessment of the island's retail, hospitality and leisure sectors and tailored to their specific needs and opportunities. The strategy is supported by an initial £2.4 million of funding to deliver targeted support schemes to help businesses invest in their premises.
1: That report from Siobhan Fletcher. A fourth candidate has declared for Ramsey in September's general election. Janine Shimin is a tour guide and responsible financial officer for the Northern Local Authority's Swimming Pool Board. If elected, she says her priorities will include the sustainability of the island, reducing government spending and housing. Also standing in the constituency are Robert Cowell, Laurie Hooper and Juan McGuinness. International news, a dangerous fire cloud is hovering over Bordeaux and is said to be further fueling wildfires. Officials say they won't order a full evacuation of the city yet, even though crews battling flames in southwest France and Spain have 2 days until a heat wave kicks in. Funeral director Robert Bush has apologised to families of his victims as he arrived at court for his sentence hearing. The 48-year-old's admitted 67 offences, including withholding burials, following a police raid at his premises in Hull. Those are the news headlines. It's 3 minutes past three. There'll be more at four. In the meantime, keep up to date by following Manx Radio on social media or going to manxradio.com.

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1: Manx Radio News at 4 o'clock. Fastamai, good afternoon. I'm Simon Richardson. The Manx government says it's closely monitoring measures announced in England to reduce business rates for pubs, clubs and live music venues. The reduction was one of the first policy announcements from new UK Prime Minister Andy Burnham. In a statement issued to Manx Radio, government says that while the island's economic conditions and rating system differ and rates paid by businesses are generally significantly lower, it's recognised that local businesses face pressures in other areas. £1.2 million has been allocated to support the establishment of a new border division in the Isle of Man. It follows an announcement last month by Alfred Cannon, which aims to help strengthen border security, improve immigration control, and protect the island from criminal exploitation. The Chief Minister says over the last 2 years, concerns were raised regarding potential abuse of the island's immigration system, labour exploitation, the welfare of some migrants, and illegal immigration. These concerns, he says, were reflected in a Cabinet Office commissioned report. The coach of the Island Games Commonwealth Games swim squad, Lee Holland, has praised the performances of the team. Competing against some of the best athletes from around the world, 38 personal bests and 8 Manx records have been broken at the Glasgow Games. The Games have also seen strong performances from debutants in the team, including 14-year-old Oscar Madrill, who finished third in his 800 metres men's heat. A fourth candidate has declared for Ramsey in September's general election. Janine Shimin is a tour guide and the responsible financial officer for the Northern Local Authority's Swimming Pool Board. If elected, she says her priorities will include the sustainability of the island, reducing government spending and housing. Also standing in the constituency are Robert Cowell, Laurie Hooper and Ewan McGuinness. Moving on now to the international news and the impact on victims' families of 67 offences at a funeral home in Hull is being heard in court as its director faces a 5-day sentencing hearing. Details are being described, including of relatives being given the wrong ashes. Robert Bush has apologised for his actions. The French government has described wildfires which have forced the evacuation of hundreds of thousands of people as a never-before-seen situation. One official says the extent of burned land would be catastrophic by the end of the summer. And a man and a woman have died after being pulled from the sea at a beach in Cornwall. We'll likely hear more of the dangers of cold water when an amber heat health alert kicks in for parts of England tomorrow. That's the news at 4:03. There'll be headlines at 5. 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
1: Manx Radio News at 5 o'clock. Faster Mai, good afternoon, I'm Simon Richardson. The Manx government says it's closely monitoring measures announced in England to reduce business rates for pubs, clubs and live music venues. The reduction was one of the first policy announcements from new UK Prime Minister Andy Burnham. In a statement issued to Manx Radio, government says that while the island's economic conditions and rating systems differ and rates paid by businesses are generally significantly lower, it is recognised that local businesses face pressure in other areas. £1.2 million has been allocated to support the establishment of a new border division in the Isle of Man. It follows an announcement last month by Alfred Cannon, which aims to help strengthen border security, improve immigration control and protect the island from criminal exploitation. The Chief Minister says over the last 2 years, concerns were raised regarding potential abuse of the island's immigration system, labour exploitation, the welfare of some migrants and illegal immigration. These concerns, he says, were reflected in a Cabinet Office commissioned report. Chanel Suku has more.
2: Since then, there has been enhanced enforcement at the island's ports, as well as the establishment of an immigration compliance team. Mr. Cannon says strengthening border controls delivers benefits beyond immigration enforcement. It enhances the island's ability to combat the importation of prohibited substances and other illegal goods. The border agency will be delivered in two parts, with phase one being an interim border division, which will sit in Treasury, and phase two, the establishment of the border agency itself. You can find out more at manxradio.com.
1: An island company is pioneering new anti-piracy technology for application within the field of PC game security. Roosens Limited, which is based in Ramsey, says it respects both the publisher and the player. The company says it's aimed at overcoming common game performance and ownership issues. Boss James Roosens says anti-piracy software is a controversial issue.
3: Anti-piracy is controversial because it is known for taking away some consumer rights. It's also known for decreasing performance of PC games.
1: The coach of the island's Commonwealth Games swimming squad, Lee Holland, has praised the performance of the team. Competing against some of the best athletes from around the world, 38 personal bests and 8 Manx records have been broken at the Glasgow Games. The Games have also seen strong performances from debutants in the team, including 14-year-old Oscar Madrill, who finished third in his 800 metres men's heat. Speaking to Manx Radio sports editor Rob Pritchard, Holland was delighted with how the week has gone so far.
4: The first 4 days have been amazing, been way more statistically than we would normally expect. In terms of lifetime bests, we're at 38 for the 4 days, and there's been 8 Manx records set up to now, with a number of really strong potentials for more.
1: International news now. Grieving families say they don't accept an apology of wrongdoing from a fraudulent funeral director. A court's heard Robert Bush breached the trust of victims' relatives on an almost industrial scale after admitting 67 offences, including preventing burials. The 48-year-old, whose premises were raided in Hull in 2024, is facing a 5-day sentencing hearing. Firefighters are racing to stop a huge wildfire closing in on the French city of Bordeaux. Hotter temperatures and strong winds are due to come in tomorrow. 2 people who died after getting into trouble in the sea off Cornwall were a father and daughter. Police were called to Fistral Beach in Newquay last night. And Andy Burnham's ruled out scrapping council tax and stamp duty in some parts of the UK. Reports had suggested the Prime Minister was considering an annual type of house levy. That's the news at 5:04. There'll be more at 6. In the meantime, keep up to date by following Manx Radio on social media or going to manxradio.com.

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Er Shannon Podden Kjoli Philly as Dudson Sight on Stivlin as today Renada as Kakiola Durin Gamalessel as State Noon Energy America Katie Cleary Hill Shinish Goyleren Cartnish as the Clyan Bionius as 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As be Thomas Shambi Sandy Brick and Clay on St. Quirra Kioli Shen, as Sly Elliot Amir Chi Lord McKeown. 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To Keris Matthews, JBBC, Radio Shea, Kjol, Grey, the Well Shaw, Kjol, as na Frauenegger, Sertishun, a Chulia Kujak, J. She and Talt No, a Scroot the Helen, the Ne Ridenach the Hale J. 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

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Sly force on, as the enema father knock Red Wing Blackbird, Mursaw be Red Wing Blackbird, goilar and sukruniach melina. 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An act at Gent and Keel, J. Cochonus Rishabol. An act at Cor Erslai Genacht and Tochtach. 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As Rish Hig Alton and Radio File Chaspiel Ferrister, as Neat Scaly Mac Bio, by Shamer Athol, the Halyachid Blaine, the Marker, Fast as Ukraine. My the Lua, Desh Nish, put the Chol Elia, by Saltfish 40.

As shene by treadle ur cheer cho beer, clash and reesh, son a cage and reesh, jaloon cho chit, and trasle me lunison. Tower survey gays, Shakris Tredor, and show at Radio Banning AM 3JX Jayadog. Clary was colored journal weather on BBC is Radio Banning. Tredor is a BBC Manx Radio co-production.

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1: Manx Radio News at 6 o'clock. Faster Mai, good evening, I'm Simon Richardson. The Manx government says it's closely monitoring measures announced in England to reduce business rates for pubs, clubs and live music venues. The reduction was one of the first policy announcements from new UK Prime Minister Andy Burnham. In a statement issued to Manx Radio, government says that while the island's economic conditions and rating system differ and rates paid by businesses are generally significantly lower, it's recognised that local businesses face pressure in other areas. Siobhan Fletcher reports.
2: The government's statement goes on to say that it will continue to assess developments in the UK and their potential implications for the island as the proposals progress. It's pointed out that the Department for Enterprise is 1 year into delivering its long-term local economy strategy, developed following an assessment of the island's retail, hospitality and leisure sectors and tailored to their specific needs and opportunities. The strategy is supported by an initial £2.4 million of funding to deliver targeted support schemes to help businesses invest in their premises.
1: And the Enterprise Minister says businesses have a role to play in growing the economy. The Isle of Man Chamber of Commerce has been lobbying election candidates, calling on the next administration to take urgent action on the economy. Tim Johnston admits it's been a challenging 5 years, but he says government and the private sector must work together.
3: Chamber of Commerce isn't saying anything they haven't been saying for every year. And the pushback I often have to them is, well, OK, you know, what can government do to make that playing field work better? But clearly it's up to business to get out there and do that.
1: Tim Johnston has announced he'll be standing in Erin Michael at this year's House of Keys general election. The other candidates for the constituency are Julia Bell, Stephen Broad, Alfred Cannon, Steve Kerfey, Mary Phillips and Paul Weatherall. £1.2 million has been allocated to support the establishment of a new border division on the Isle of Man. It follows an announcement last month by Alfred Cannon, which aims to help strengthen border security, improve immigration control, and protect the island from criminal exploitation. Moving on now to the international news. A Hull funeral director has been accused of barefaced lies as details of the 67 charges he's admitted are revealed on day one of his sentencing hearing. Victims' families have rejected Robert Bush's apology for the offences, which include preventing burials. A YouGov poll suggesting Labour and Reform are neck and neck. Meanwhile, Prime Minister Andy Burnham's ruled out scrapping stamp duty in some parts of the UK, as was reported in some papers. And French officials say a wildfire has a life of its own as crews work to prevent it reaching Bordeaux. Tens of thousands of homes have been evacuated in France and Spain. And that's it from the newsroom for now. Remember that you can keep up to date by following Manx Radio on social media or going to manxradio.com.

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1: From the Sky News Centre at 7. Prince William says wildfires across Europe are a stark reminder of challenges posed by an increasingly extreme climate. Hundreds of thousands of homes have been evacuated in France and Spain, with vast areas of land scorched. Crews are racing against time to stop flames reaching Bordeaux. French President Emmanuel Macron has visited a control centre.
2: The priority, obviously, is lives. When you need to move to save lives, you move people. When you need to sacrifice forests or sometimes equipment to save lives, we will do that.
1: Families of a fraudulent funeral director in Hull have rejected his apology as his five-day sentencing hearing got underway. Robert Bush is being sentenced for 67 offences, including 30 of preventing lawful burials. A YouGov survey has put Labour neck and neck with Reform UK following Andy Burnham's takeover. Our deputy political editor, Sam Coates, has more.
3: This is the first time since April of last year where Labour hasn't been behind. Let me go through the numbers for you. Labour and Reform UK both on 22%. The Tories just behind on 21%. The Greens on 13%.
1: The future of the UK's largest telescope is at risk. The UK Research and Innovations withdrawing funding for the Lovell Observer at Jodrell Bank in Cheshire when the current agreement ends in 2028. The wildlife presenter Bill Oddie has died aged 85. He found fame in the 70s as part of the comedy show The Goodies. His second career of presenting nature programmes like Springwatch allowed him to focus on his passion for birdwatching and conservation. He spoke to us about a comeback for native red squirrels back in 2018.
4: They used to be common in Britain, but a very, very long time ago. And what would you do now? Go out and shoot all the grey squirrels? I don't think so.
1: And Carly Simon has been diagnosed with Parkinson's disease. The singer's best known for You're So Vain. That's the latest. I'm Anna Bates.

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1: From the Sky News Centre at 8, President Macron says France is facing its most difficult situation since the Second World War because of wildfires. Flames are nearing Bordeaux before a heatwave and stronger winds set in. Meanwhile, a fire outside Madrid is Spain's biggest on record. Maria Canete owns a campsite there.
2: When we left here on the boat, we went elsewhere as they told us helicopters and planes were going to come. When we rode, we saw that it was starting to burn here.
1: Families of victims of a fraudulent funeral director have snubbed his apology made as he walked into court for a five-day sentencing hearing. Robert Bush, whose premises in Hull were raided in 2024, admitted 67 offences, including preventing burials. The Prime Minister's denied he's considering scrapping council tax and stamp duty in parts of the UK. Newspaper reports had suggested Andy Burnham was planning an annual charge instead based on property value.
3: Don't know actually where some of the stories that have appeared over the last 24 hours have come from. It's just not the case.
1: A pro-Palestine protester who scaled the tower holding Big Ben in central London has been given a suspended prison sentence. Removing 30-year-old Daniel Day in March last year took 17 hours. Comedian and wildlife presenter Bill Oddie has died at the age of 85. His style, including on Spring Watch, has been widely credited for bringing new audiences to birdwatching. And Northern Ireland's Olympic champion Rhys McClenaghan says he's going to look at what went wrong after his sixth-placed finish in the Commonwealth Pommel Horse Final.
4: A competition is always a good reflection of where you're at training. You can try new things. They sometimes work, they sometimes don't work. You can fluke a routine in training. You can't fluke a routine in competition, I don't think. And it shows where I'm at. That's a great place to look at and analyse.
1: Scotland's Reuben Ward and Cameron Lynn took silver and bronze. Adam Ramsay-Peaty goes for gold in the 50 metres breaststroke shortly. That's the latest. I'm Anna Bates.

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That you try nails and then I twiddle my thumb. 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Come on, baby. It drives me crazy. And this group is just great balls of fire.

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1: From the Sky News Centre at 9, officials say a wildfire encroaching on Bordeaux is contained but could flare up again. France's president says the situation is the most difficult since World War II. Hundreds of thousands of homes have been evacuated and huge areas of land scorched. Details of some of the 67 offences admitted by a Hull funeral director have been heard during the start of a five-day sentencing hearing for Robert Bush. Victims' families have rejected his apology. Jasmine Beverly believed she'd given her stillborn son a funeral.
2: I trusted him with the most important person in my life, one of my children, and he let me down. It's evil. That's all I can say. It's evil.
1: Volodymyr Zelensky says Ukraine's relationship with the UK is stronger than ever. Andy Burnham's hosted the Ukrainian president in Portsmouth. A man's been told he may never be released from prison after raping a 15-year-old girl in Edinburgh. 21-year-old Aaron Strachan abducted the teenager last May. Judge Michael O'Grady sentenced him.
3: The word predatory is perhaps overused in these courts, but it is an inescapable adjective when considering this truly bestial crime.
1: Within the week, he also stabbed a man and attacked another. We're told funding Jodrell Bank in Cheshire won't be a priority for the UK research and innovation beyond 2028. Makes for an uncertain future for Britain's biggest telescope. England's Adam Ramsay-Peaties won bronze in the 50 metres breaststroke. It's his second third-place finish at the Commonwealth Games in Glasgow, following his result in the 100 metres.
4: It's been an incredible experience. And I think for me, I need to look at how to improve those arena skills, but also keep it in perspective that I've got way too much pressure on myself.
1: And Bill Oddie's been remembered as a delightfully unpredictable wildlife presenter who tore up the rulebook. He's died at the age of 85. That's the latest. I'm Anna Bates.

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1: From the Sky News Centre at 10. French officials say a wildfire on the outskirts of Bordeaux is contained, but rising temperatures and shifting winds could see it flare up again. Tens of thousands of homes have been evacuated in France and Spain, and huge areas of land left scorched. A court's heard a funeral director in Hull smiled as he gave a family strangers' ashes as a five-day sentencing hearing began. Robert Bush admitted 67 offences. He's apologised, but Tristan Essex, whose grandmother's body was recovered following a police investigation, doesn't accept that and fired back with a message of his own.
2: Coward. I'm glad you've lost everything. And I hope you lose a lot more.
1: The UK government says it'll support residents in a Clackmannanshire village affected by ground movement. A report has linked it to past mining activity, with locals in Coles Norton evacuated. Here's Scotland's First Minister John Swinney.
3: This report gives the certainty and the clarity that everyone has been seeking. We'll work collaboratively with the United Kingdom government and the Mining Remediation Authority, giving support to Clackmannanshire Council to make sure that residents can be supported effectively.
1: A YouGov poll has found Labour is neck and neck with Reform. Meanwhile, Andy Burnham's appointed Equalities Minister Bridget Phillipson as the party's chair. In sport, the standout moment of day four of the Commonwealth Games has been the swimming live to Cat Suave in Glasgow.
4: Adam Ramsay PZ's taken home his second bronze medal of the Commonwealth Games, this time in the 50 metres breaststroke. The world record holder was beaten by Australia's Sam Williamson and South Africa's Michael Hooley to the title here at the Tollcross Swimming Centre. He says he swam his last ever Commonwealth individual race, but is now focusing on the upcoming relays.
1: And comedian and wildlife presenter Bill Oddie has died aged 85. He found fame in the 70s with The Goodies before going on to host programmes like Spring Watch. That's the latest. I'm Anna Bates.

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1: From the Sky News Centre at 11, French officials say a wildfire on the outskirts of Bordeaux is contained, but rising temperatures and shifting winds could see it flare up again. 42,000 hectares have burned in the region. Almost 400,000 people have been forced out of their homes by wildfires in France and central Spain. Maria Canete owns a campsite near Madrid. Her land's been destroyed.
2: I feel awful coming back here. I feel powerless. No one has told us anything. No one is helping us. We don't know anything about what's going on. It was really hard to set up this business. It has taken us 11 years to get here.
1: Grieving families say they don't accept an apology from a fraudulent funeral director. The start of a five-day sentencing hearing for Robert Bush has been told he breached the trust of victims' relatives on an almost industrial scale. A YouGov survey has put Labour neck and neck with Reform UK. The polling follows Andy Burnham's takeover as Labour leader and Prime Minister. Our deputy political editor Sam Coates says more.
3: This is the first time since April of last year where Labour hasn't been behind. Let me go through the numbers for you. Labour and Reform UK both on 22%. The Tories just behind on 21%. The Greens on 13%.
1: Meanwhile, Andy Burnham's appointed Equalities Minister Bridget Phillipson as the party's chair. The wildlife presenter Bill Oddie has died aged 85. He found fame in the 1970s as part of the surreal comedy show The Goodies. His second career was of presenting nature programmes like Springwatch. He spoke to us about a comeback for native red squirrels back in 2018.
4: They used to be common in Britain, but a very, very long time ago. And what would you do now? Go out and shoot all the grey squirrels? I don't think so.
1: And England's Adam Ramsay-Peaty took bronze again in the 50-metre breaststroke final at the Commonwealth Games in Glasgow. Scotland's gymnasts Reuben Ward and Cameron Lynn took home silver and bronze medals. Rhys McClenahan finished in sixth place in the pommel horse final. That's the latest.

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1: From the Sky News Centre at midnight, officials in France say wildfires near Bordeaux have not gained any ground over the last 24 hours, despite numerous flare-ups. However, we're told the situation in the region remains highly unpredictable, with higher temperatures and strong winds forecast. Hundreds of thousands of homes have been evacuated in France and Spain. French President Emmanuel Macron's visited a control centre.
2: The priority, obviously, is lives. When you need to move to save lives, you move people. When you need to sacrifice forest or sometimes equipment to save lives, we will do that.
1: New technical education routes are to be made available to 14-year-olds in England as part of a drive to tackle youth unemployment. New technical pathways combining skills training with work experience will be rolled out from September 2028. Meanwhile, Volodymyr Zelensky says Ukraine's relationship with the UK is stronger than ever. Prime Minister Andy Burnham's host to the Ukrainian president in Portsmouth. Details of some of the 67 offences admitted by a Hull funeral director have been heard during the start of a five-day sentencing hearing for Robert Bush. The court's been told he smiled as he handed one family the wrong ashes. A pro-Palestine protester has avoided prison after scaling the Elizabeth Tower, which houses Big Ben in central London. 30-year-old Daniel Day triggered a major police response when he climbed and sat barefoot on the landmark for 17 hours last March. Northern Ireland's Rhys McLenaghan says he's going to look at what went wrong after his sixth place finish in the Commonwealth Games pommel horse final in Glasgow.
3: A competition is always a good reflection of where you're at training. You can try new things, they sometimes work, they sometimes don't work. You can fluke a routine in training, you can't fluke a routine in competition, I don't think. And it shows where I'm at. That's a great place to look at and analyse.
1: Scotland's Reuben Ward and Cameron Lynn took home the silver and bronze medals respectively. England's Adam Ramsay-Petey had to settle for a second bronze medal in the 50 metres breaststroke final. That's the latest. I'm Faye Rowlands.
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0: before you go, there's something I want you to have.
1: Oh, it's beautiful. But wait a minute, isn't this...
0: Yeah, yes it is.
1: But I thought the old lady dropped it into the ocean in the air.
0: Well, baby, I went down and got it for you.
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1: From the Sky News Centre at 1, Prince William says devastating wildfires across Europe are a stark reminder of the challenges posed by an increasingly extreme climate. In France, crews have managed to stop flames edging closer to Bordeaux, but hotter temperatures could exacerbate things, while Spain's witnessing its biggest blaze on record near Madrid. Dr. Mark Parrington's from the Copernicus Atmosphere Monitoring Service.
2: With changing climate, these conditions may prevail for longer, which could then result in persistent large-scale fires that produce huge amounts of smoke and that provide a very imminent risk to people and to infrastructure.
1: The Prime Minister will seek cross-party talks on social care reform. Andy Burnham faces calls to legislate for a national care service before the next election. He's previously pledged to expend whatever political capital he has to fix the system, warning the NHS will collapse otherwise. The PM says all parties need to come together.
3: On this issue, no party is in a position where they've got the high ground. We've all failed on this issue over decades. We've all got to work hard to try and find a solution.
1: New technical education routes are to be made available to 14-year-olds in England as part of a drive to tackle youth unemployment. They'll be rolled out from September 2028. Families of victims of a fraudulent funeral director have snubbed his apology made as he walked into court for a five-day sentencing hearing. Robert Bush, whose premises in Hull were raided in 2024, admitted 67 offences, including preventing dozens of burials and theft. In sport, England's Adam Ramsay-Peaty has had to settle for bronze again in the 50-metre breaststroke final at the Commonwealth Games in Glasgow. Scotland's gymnasts Reuben Ward and Cameron Lynn took home silver and bronze medals. Rhys McClenaghan finished in sixth place in the pommel horse final. And Jack Draper's return to tennis has suffered another setback after his withdrawal from the Washington Open. The former British number one was due to begin his campaign today. That's the latest. I'm Faye Rowlands.
4: Plum Master at Haldane Fisher, your go-to for plumbing and heating essentials. You'll get everything you need from Plum Master at Haldane Fisher today.